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Nothing but country icons. 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

You know the heart of country music still beats in Luke the Drifter. 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Old Marty, Hank and Lefty, why I can feel them right here with me.

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2: It was all that I could do.

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And

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1: Hello, my name's Aaron. 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

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Nothing but country icons. 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

0: 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Well, we've got a whole bunch more coming up in minutes. 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
2: Every morning at the mine, you could see him arrive. He stood 6'6" and weighed 245, kind of broad at the shoulder and narrow at the hip. And every

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And if you spoke at all, you just said hi to Big John. Somebody said he came from New Orleans, where he got in a fight over a Cajun queen, and a crashing blow from a huge right hand sent a Louisiana fella to the promise

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back. 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I hope she knows it was only a loan. There ain't no telling what I might have told her back at the time, but that old car was also my home. About 5 miles out, I was getting kind of tired, sweating hard and feeling kind of weak. I woke up with no cigarettes or nothing to drink, and I hadn't had a bite to eat. 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Then a set of brakes sang my song. Some fella stuck his head out of 57 Chevy and hollered, "Hey man, come on." I told him I was headed down to Chattanooga. They said, "Hop in, we're going there too." And the way they took off in a cloud of smoke, I still ain't believing it was true. They had the windows down and I was sitting in the back with my tongue still hung in my throat. He was hitting just about 110 and he said, "Man, what do you think of this boat?" 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

0: Cheers. Them fools was drinking whiskey and wine and chasing it down with beer. Well, I started sweating that old sticky sweat, and I know I was white as a sheet. Then one turned the radio on wide open and said, "Hey man, check that beat." By the time we reached the top of Mont Eagle, I thought I heard a rumbling sound. And then I saw a sign that said Fallen Rock, and right there I was floorboard bound. I was rolling and squirming on the old floorboard, too weak to set or stand. And then the driver said, "We're doing 120. Look here, man, no hands." 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But his hair was blowing all over my face and dandruff blowed in both eyes. He never did drive on the right or left. He just kept on riding that line. I rubbed my eyes and saw the prettiest thing, the Chattanooga City Limits sign. He slowed down and I said, "Mister, please, I'd like to get off right here." He said, "All right, on into town with us. We're gonna go down and pick up some more beer." I said, "Please," once more, and he stopped the car and then he handed me my sack. Said they'd look for me on the road later on in case I wanted to catch a ride back. I got out and sat down by the side of the road feeling sick and looking mighty pale. I don't remember anything much after that, but next morning I woke up in jail. I didn't know anybody in my cell and didn't want to ask why I was there. But they all kept grinning and turning their heads, and it was more than my head could bear. So I called the jailer and asked him to tell me why I was there, if he'd be so kind. He said, "For stopping the traffic while I was hugging and kissing the Chattanooga City Limits sign."
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4: ABC News, I'm Sherry Preston. When President Trump left the NATO summit in Turkey last month, he wasn't where everyone thought he was. The Washington Post says threats from Iran against the president forced a switch. Everyone watched President Trump go up the steps and board the 747 that was to serve as Air Force One, but he was immediately taken off a catering truck and then put on another military plane for the flight out. The White House is now pushing for a change to the vaccine schedule for children. The president signing an executive order recommending fewer vaccines. Dr. Richard Besser is a former acting head of the CDC and tells ABC News this is a step in the wrong direction.
5: Our vaccine schedule has evolved over a period of decades, and it's evolved with the input from experts in children's health, experts in infectious diseases, with the goal of keeping our children safe.
4: At least 14 people are dead and dozens more hurt working illegally at an old mine in South Africa. This is ABC News.
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7: This is KNWA Jacqueline House with your Tuesday headlines. The cyclosporiasis outbreak continues to grow. The latest state data now shows cases spreading into more central Arkansas counties. Benton County remains the hardest hit area with 147 confirmed cases. That means that nearly 6 out of every 10 cases reported across Arkansas are in Benton County. And Greenwood leaders are now weighing public feedback before deciding the future of automated license plate readers. Residents raise questions about how information collected by the cameras are stored, shared, and protected. Greenwood has 11 readers, including 6 operated by the school district. The mayor expects a decision within the coming weeks. In Madison, Franklin, Johnson, and Logan counties are under a burn ban as dry conditions increase the risk of wildfires. Residents should avoid all outdoor burning until local officials lift the restrictions. You can check the latest burn ban and wildfire danger map through the Arkansas Department of Agriculture. And for digital exclusive content from our KNWA and Fox 24 team, make sure you download our 479 First streaming channel.
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1: The Northwest Arkansas Traffic Network. I'm John Runyon. Here's a look at your traffic update. Well, looks like everything got cleared up on I-49 southbound. No accidents report right now. We do have some congestion around 71B coming out of Bentonville, also west of Rogers. Typical this time of day. A little stop-and-go traffic between Tiny Town and Springdale along 412. Buckle up and be safe. That's your traffic update from the Northwest Arkansas Traffic Network. I'm John Runyon. 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
12: Hi there, everyone. Hope you're having a terrific start to your Torrid Tuesday. And yeah, it's going to be hot over the next several days, including this afternoon, as highs top out right around 100 to 102 degrees under mostly sunny skies. There is a minuscule chance for a passing shower or storm, but pretty much all of us will remain dry. Temperatures will only get hotter as we move throughout the rest of the work week, highs remaining well over 100 degrees, with minimal rain chances expected to continue at least through the early part of next week. For KNDB, Fox 24, I'm meteorologist Josh Rugger. 94.

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9: Northwest Arkansas weather.
10: Hi there, everyone. Hope you're having a terrific start to your Torrid Tuesday. And yeah, it's going to be hot over the next several days, including this afternoon, as highs top out right around 100 to 102 degrees under mostly sunny skies. There is a minuscule chance for a passing shower or storm, but pretty much all of us will remain dry. Temperatures will only get hotter as we move throughout the rest of the work week, highs remaining well over 100 degrees, with minimal rain chances expected to continue at least through the early part of next week. For KNDB, Fox 24, I'm meteorologist Josh Rugger. 94.

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5: ABC News, I'm Sherry Preston. The former acting head of the CDC blunt after hearing President Trump's proposals to cut back on the number of vaccines given to kids and to split up the measles, mumps, and rubella shot into three.
6: I think it's absolutely ludicrous. You know, the MMR, the measles, mumps, rubella shot, has been given for decades and has been shown to be safe.
5: Dr. Richard Besser speaking to ABC News. The American Academy of Pediatrics also pushing back, saying the order from the president is not justified and that children could suffer. The Washington Post says an Iranian threat against the president's life forced a switch when he was leaving the NATO summit in Turkey after boarding Air Force One. President immediately left the plane, hidden in a catering truck, and took another military jet out. Rescue teams are still trying to find survivors after the deadly earthquake in Colombia. Well over 100 people were killed. Voters are heading to the polls today in primaries in six more states. This is ABC News.
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8: This is KNWA Jacqueline House with your Tuesday headlines. The cyclosporiasis outbreak continues to grow. The latest state data now shows cases spreading into more central Arkansas counties. Benton County remains the hardest hit area with 147 confirmed cases. That means that nearly 6 out of every 10 cases reported across Arkansas are in Benton County. And Greenwood leaders are now weighing public feedback before deciding the future of automated license plate readers. Residents raise questions about how information collected by the cameras are stored, shared, and protected. Greenwood has 11 readers, including 6 operated by the school district. The mayor expects a decision within the coming weeks. In Madison, Franklin, Johnson, and Logan counties are under a burn ban as dry conditions increase the risk of wildfires. Residents should avoid all outdoor burning until local officials lift the restrictions. You can check the latest burn ban and wildfire danger map through the Arkansas Department of Agriculture. And for digital exclusive content from our KNWA and Fox 24 team, make sure you download our 479 First streaming channel.
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0: Now we do have some congestion around 71B coming out of Bentonville, also west of Rogers. Typical this time of day, a little stop-and-go traffic between Tinytown and Springdale along 412. Buckle up and be safe. That's your traffic update from the Northwest Arkansas Traffic Network. I'm John Runyon.
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3: From the Northwest Arkansas Traffic Network, taking another look at your Tuesday morning commute. Right now, one accident being reported on the Bella Vista bypass. This is I-49 southbound at mile marker 97. That's the Highway 72 exit. Other than that, light delays on 102 and Southwest Regional Airport Boulevard. From the Northwest Arkansas Traffic Network, I'm Bob Booty.
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weather, everyone. Hope you're having a terrific start to your Torrid Tuesday. And yeah, it's going to be hot over the next several days, including this afternoon, as highs top out right around 100 to 102 degrees under mostly sunny skies. There is a minuscule chance for a passing shower or storm, but pretty much all of us will remain dry. Temperatures will only get hotter as we move throughout the rest of the work week, highs remaining well over 100 degrees, with minimal rain chances expected to continue at least through the early part of next week. For Kane Devane, Fox 24, I'm meteorologist Josh Rugger.

worry about it none now. Everything's gonna be all right, Papa. They're teaching us a lesson today. We're learning pretty well, too. We've already learned a whole lot of stuff already. 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
4: From the Northwest Arkansas Traffic Network, taking another look at your Tuesday morning commute. Right now, one accident being reported on the Bella Vista bypass. This is I-49 southbound at mile marker 97. That's the Highway 72 exit. Other than that, light delays on 102 and Southwest Regional Airport Boulevard. From the Northwest Arkansas Traffic Network, I'm Bob Booty.
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15: Northwest Arkansas weather.
16: Hi there, everyone. Hope you're having a terrific start to your Torrid Tuesday. And yeah, it's going to be hot over the next several days, including this afternoon, as highs top out right around 100 to 102 degrees under mostly sunny skies. There is a minuscule chance for a passing shower or storm, but pretty much.

All of us will remain dry. Temperatures will only get hotter as we move throughout the rest of the work week. Highs remaining well over 100 degrees, with minimal rain chances expected to continue at least through the early part of next week. For KNDB, Fox 24, I'm meteorologist Josh Rugger. 94.

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4: ABC News, I'm Sherry Preston. A threat against President Trump reportedly forcing a bit of a deception last month. ABC News Chief Global Affairs Correspondent Martha Raddatz says it apparently took place when the president was leaving the NATO summit in Turkey.
5: The president walks up the steps to Air Force One, waves goodbye to the catering truck just below the plane. Then 5 minutes later, the press boards Air Force One off to the right while the catering truck pulls away, reportedly with the president inside. The truck is then seen pulling up behind another military aircraft parked behind Air Force One.
4: The Washington Post reporting that's how the president was moved from one plane onto another. Heavy equipment at work right now in Western Colombia as search teams try to find any survivors in the rubble left by that earthquake that killed over 100 people. Qatar now says talks between Iran and Oman to reopen the Strait of Hormuz are at a critical point. This is ABC News.
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7: This is KNWA Jacqueline House with your Tuesday headlines. The cyclosporiasis outbreak continues to grow. The latest state data now shows cases spreading into more central Arkansas counties. Benton County remains the hardest hit area with 147 confirmed cases. That means that nearly 6 out of every 10 cases reported across Arkansas are in Benton County. And Greenwood leaders are now weighing public feedback before deciding the future of automated license plate readers. Residents raise questions about how information collected by the cameras are stored, shared, and protected. Greenwood has 11 readers, including 6 operated by the school district. The mayor expects a decision within the coming weeks. In Madison, Franklin, Johnson, and Logan counties are under a burn ban as dry conditions increase the risk of wildfires. Residents should avoid all outdoor burning until local officials lift the restrictions. You can check the latest burn ban and wildfire danger map through the Arkansas Department of Agriculture. And for digital exclusive content from our KNWA and Fox 24 team, make sure you download our 479 First streaming channel.
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10: From the Northwest Arkansas Traffic Network, taking another look at your Tuesday morning commute. We'll slow coming in from P Ridge on 72. Also slow downs on 102 Southwest Regional Airport Boulevard and Southwest 2nd Street in Bentonville. From slow downs northbound on I-49 in Springdale north of Sunset. Busy at the moment at the intersection of 265 and Mission in Fayetteville. Also slow eastbound MLK as you head towards I-49. From the Northwest Arkansas Traffic Network, I'm Bob Booty.
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4: From the Northwest Arkansas Traffic Network, taking another look at your Tuesday morning commute. We'll slow coming in from P. Rage on 72. Also slow downs on 102 Southwest Regional Airport Boulevard and Southwest 2nd Street in Bentonville. Some slow downs northbound on I-49 in Springdale north of Sunset. Busy at the moment at the intersection of 265 and Mission in Fayetteville. Also slow eastbound MLK as you head towards I-49. From the Northwest Arkansas Traffic Network, I'm Bob Booty.
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Hi there, everyone. Hope you're having a terrific start to your Torrid Tuesday. And yeah, it's going to be hot over the next several days, including this afternoon, as highs top out right around 100 to 102 degrees under mostly sunny skies. There is a minuscule chance for a passing shower or storm, but pretty much all of us will remain dry. Temperatures will only get hotter as we move throughout the rest of the work week, highs remaining well over 100 degrees, with minimal rain chances expected to continue at least through the early part of next week. For KNDB, Fox 24, I'm meteorologist Josh Rugger. 94.

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3: From the Northwest Arkansas Traffic Network, taking another look at your Tuesday morning commute. Can definitely tell school is back in session this morning. Things are starting to clear up a little bit. Still busy on 102 and Southwest Regional Airport Boulevard, along with Southwest 2nd Street in Bentonville. And still seeing some delays on Mission in Fayetteville as you approach the intersection with 265. But no accidents at the moment currently being reported by RDOT, so in pretty good shape. From Northwest Arkansas Traffic Network, I'm Babu.
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7: Northwest Arkansas weather.
8: Hi there, everyone. Hope you're having a terrific start to your Torrid Tuesday. And yeah, it's going to be hot over the next several days, including this afternoon, as highs top out right around 100 to 102 degrees under mostly sunny skies. There is a minuscule chance for a passing shower or storm, but pretty much all of us will remain dry. Temperatures will only get hotter as we move throughout the rest of the work week, highs remaining well over 100 degrees, with minimal rain chances expected to continue at least through the early part of next week. For KNDB, Fox 24, I'm meteorologist Josh Rugger.

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He was dressed like 1950, half drunk and hollow-eyed. He said, it's a long walk to Nashville, would you like to ride, son? 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And them sad old songs coming out of them speakers was solid country gold.

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day, Potts Farm was a place to go. 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Y'all ain't listening. Them old dirt.

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0: Now, Barbara Mandrell, Hank Williams, The Judds, a classic country song. Buck Owens, Dottie West, by a legendary country artist. 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
1: How high's the water, Mama? 2 feet high and rising. How high's the water, Papa? She said it's 2 feet high and rising. But we can make it to the road in a homemade boat, because that's the only thing we got left that'll

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Colin and Country, don't make it so. A Nash icon, the music is country. 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

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Good afternoon to you. I'm John Runyon. John Michael Montgomery coming up the first down to my last teardrop, Tanya Tucker, on Nash Icon 94.3.

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0: 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That's Travis Tritt and Drift Off to Dreamland. 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

Nash Icon 94.3, Northwest Arkansas's home for the icons of country. Looking at triple digits all the way through the weekend, it looks like. So if you're having to work outside, take breaks, find some shade. 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

0: Nash Icon 94.3, Northwest Arkansas's home for the icons of country. Aaron Tippin there. And on this day in country history, going back to 1980, we're going to dive into the Muppet Show. Johnny Cash performed on the Muppet Show on this day back in 1980. Did a duet for his hit Jackson with Miss Piggy, helping him out with that duet. Then he got into the into a bad spot with Rolf the Dog because he sang the dirty old egg-sucking dog. So it did not go over well with him. But that's what happened on this day in country history. We went back to 1980 with The Muppet Show and Johnny Cash. Lady A on the way, Nash Icon 94.3.
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0: 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For the Northwest Arkansas Traffic Network, I'm John Runyon. Here's a look at your traffic update. So far, so good today. We do have some moderate to heavy congestion on 71B south of Bentonville and west of Rogers. Typical at this time of day, so do be careful getting onto I-49 from Walton Boulevard. North and south for I-49 look to be running smooth. A little bit of congestion between Tinytown and Springdale along 412, too. That's a look at your traffic update for the Northwest Arkansas Traffic Network. I'm John Runyon.
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Nash Icon 94.3, Northwest Arkansas's home for the icons of country. I think when I was a kid and going to school, I never really thought about how much my mom prepared meals to eat for lunch and putting it in a lunchbox. I had a G.I. Joe lunchbox. I remember that. That was a great lunchbox. Yeah. But do you ever figure out how many hours parents spend getting meals prepped for kids going to school? They did a survey and they came out of the report, 432 hours a year, a school year, for meal prep, because they kind of broke it down, 3 hours per week grocery shopping. Now, you might do some shopping before the meal planning, but that's probably a puzzle that kind of adds up to the overall time. 2 hours per week packing lunches, and then 4 hours per week

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0: And it's being brought to you by Montanay and Chicken, voted the best fried chicken in the state of Arkansas. Good evening to you. I'm John Runyon. Tracy Byrd coming up. It's Mink Williams Jr. too. Right now, it's Clint Black. Nothing but the taillights. Nash Icon 94.3. It's a cattle drive.

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0: Nash Icon 94.3, Northwest Arkansas's home for the icons of country. You want to see some beautiful horses. The Washington County Fair Horse Show is coming up on the 22nd. Free to the public, by the way. It doesn't cost you to get in. Starts at 9 at the Pauline Whitaker Arena, 1335 West Knapp Drive here in Fayetteville. You can watch riders compete in English and Western riding discipline. So be sure to check that out. That's going to be on August the 22nd. Martina McBride coming up, but first I got to get your traffic update.
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0: 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The Northwest Arkansas Traffic Network. I'm John Runyon. Here's a look at your traffic update. Looks like we do have an accident on the I-49 northbound. It's just before you get to Rogers. It's over on the left side. It's not necessarily blocking traffic, but do be careful in that area. Outside of that, everything else looks to be running smooth at this time. The normal congestion in normal areas. That is a look at your traffic update from the Northwest Arkansas Traffic Network. I'm John Runyon.
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A classic country song. Crystal Gayle, Kenny Rogers. By a legendary country artist. Mary Chapin Carpenter, Conway Twitty. 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

It's the Cattle Drive at 5 with John Runyon. 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
0: For the Northwest Arkansas Traffic Network, I'm John Runyon. Here's a look at your traffic update. We do have some moderate traffic along I-49 southbound coming out of Rogers and Bentonville, so be careful around Walton Boulevard. A little bit of congestion in Lowell as well. That's around 71B. And some stop-and-go traffic between Tinytown and Springdale along 412 as well. Buckle up and be safe. That's your traffic update from the Northwest Arkansas Traffic Network. I'm John Runyon.
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It's Jake Owen.

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0: Nash Icon 94.3, Northwest Arkansas's home for the icons of country. If you found yourself spending more time outdoors, about the same or less, they did a survey and found out that 18% of us have actually spent more time outdoors in the summer. I thought it might be a little more than that. Maybe 25 to 30 would have been my guess. But they said that 29 of us spend less time outdoors this year. 48% of us spend about the same. The biggest, how about the top 10 cities that, for outdoor socializing? I would have said Denver probably would have been number one on my list, but that's not the case. It's actually California. It makes sense. Long Beach. That, okay. You got the beach. Okay. Oakland, of all places, was number two. Really? Atlanta, then Denver was four. Washington, D.C. was number five, by the way. So I don't know. Do you spend more time? We do. My wife and I, but we were in a long-term stay hotel for about a year last year. So it's a whole new perspective when you have a house and you got a couple of acres. That's a bit different. So you can't spend more time outdoors. Eric Church coming up on Nash Icon 94.3.
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0: Nash Icon 94.3, Northwest Arkansas's home for the icons of country. Conway Twitty there. And I can't emphasize going to see this exhibit enough, especially if you're a big music fan. The Wheel's Still on Fire, the Legacy of Levon Helms exhibit, is at the Alexander Gallery, 212 Northwest Avenue in Fayetteville. Free to the public, doesn't cost you anything to get in. 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Remember, he was born in Helena, and then he ended up going to Canada, I think after his high school years, and became a part of the Hawks, and then eventually becomes a part of the band, and then the rest is history. So if you're trying to find out where exactly is the Alexander Gallery, it is in Fayetteville, downtown Fayetteville. It's right by the Walton Arts Center. In fact, if you get into that parking garage, you walk out of that parking garage there, and you can turn a right, and you're headed right into the Alexander Gallery. You cannot miss it. And it is absolutely worth checking out if you haven't seen that Levon Helm exhibit. I highly recommend it. 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